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1: 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That's exactly what they take.
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2: 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Here you'll receive both.
4: Andy came to Shawshank Prison in 1947.
5: Why'd you do it?
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4: I must admit, I didn't think much of Andy first time I laid eyes on him. He had a quiet way about him.
0: 今天为你推荐的就是一部非常经典的电影《肖申克的救赎》，我是你的电影推荐官孙哲，孙美丽，我们下期见。Oh
7: my holy God!
8: I guess it comes down to a simple choice, really. Too busy living, you get busy dying.
4: Get busy living, or get busy dying. That's damn right.